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0: asking you what you love most about summer, Karen Casey is clearly a kindred spirit to me. She says, I love my hybrid daylilies blooming, fresh produce and fruits from the garden, fresh green grass for the horses to graze on. These are my favorite things of summer. Patty says, I love the sunshine. Una says, new life. Estella loves long summer nights. And Christine says, sunshine most every day. What do you love most about summer? The beach, fishing, flowers blooming. What do you love? Write to me and tell me or call me. We are here to share love songs with you and to help you relax and enjoy your summer nights. 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
10: Need life?
11: Mark, hi, welcome. This is Delilah. Who are you thinking about?
12: I am thinking about my girlfriend tonight. She and I have been dating for 2.5 years, and I broke up with her a few months ago. We recently got back together, and I just want her to know that she is the most important person to me in the world, and I love her, and I care about her. I'm a young soldier, and a lot of fears and stuff kind of got in the way of things, but I learned from it, and I just want her to know that I love her.
11: So she forgave you for giving her the boot?
12: She did, and I'm very happy she did.
11: Did she make you grovel at all, Mark, or did she just welcome you back with open arms?
12: Oh, I really worked, and she wanted to know if I was really serious or not, and I am.
11: And you're sure this is the one?
12: More than positive.
11: And you're not going to freak out and get scared again and run the other direction?
12: Never, because I know that she's always there by my side.
11: Okay, let me find a song that says that. I believe you, young soldier.
12: Thank you.

0: 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Let's do something. Let's make a bet.
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0: Each night we talk to people about love, about life, about reaching for their dreams, about not giving up. And I think sometimes people can get so lost and discouraged and be so miserably unhappy because they are trying to do something they should never have tried to do because it's not their calling, it's not their path, it's not their joy. If I had tried to become an accountant, I actually did that once. I did accounting for a few months. But if I had ever pursued a career that involved a lot of paperwork, a real estate agent or something, I would be miserable because I can't do those things. That doesn't mean I'm stupid. And if you find yourself miserable every day, maybe it's because you're doing that which you were never intended to do. Maybe you're missing out on the thing that brings you the most joy. Just something to think about tonight. We'll be back with more of your stories from the heart coming up. 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
1: So I used to, basically for 6 years, wore nothing but Nike high tops. 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

0: Tonight's Delilah's Dilemma is from an anonymous listener who needs a little advice. She says, I listen to you every night and I know you give great advice. I'm hoping you can do the same for me. About a month ago, my ex broke up with me, claiming it's because I am not experienced in certain areas. He is 37 and I'm 25. Why did that break us up? He said he wanted to stay friends. My first instinct was to say no. But now I'm still having trouble not thinking about him all the time. I was hoping you could give me some advice. He said he really wanted to stay friends and he wants to keep in touch. So please, Delilah, with your vast expanse of advice, help me. I don't understand this. Sincerely, Anonymous. Okay, Anonymous, I will have my words of wisdom coming up for you next. You're listening to Delilah.
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0: We're weary of tragic news, of bad news, of scary news, of fear-mongering. We're weary, and we can't even wrap our heads around what is going on. What's going on? Here, there, and everywhere. Crazy things going on, and it's exhausting. It causes our soul to be weary. I just have two words for you. Look up. Not like the crazy movie. Look up to the heavens. That is where your hope is. Look up. Raise your hands and say, God, need a little help here. Please, find a mustard seed of faith. If I could encourage you to do anything, it wouldn't be to figure out the best love song ever written. It wouldn't be to dedicate a sappy love song. It would be to look up and find a mustard seed of faith. That is what really, truly matters right now. We'll be back. You're listening to Delilah.
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6: Hi, Isabel. This is Delilah. 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
7: Exactly.
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7: 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I sure will.
6: All right. I'll play a song for you.
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1: Joe, welcome. Are you having a good summer?
0: I am having a good summer. I hope you are, too.
1: Who are you thinking of tonight?
0: I'm thinking of my mom. She has been through a lot this last year. I live about 350 miles away from her, so I'm not always there to be with her when she needs me the most. I know she's listening tonight.
1: Okay, tell me about your mom.
0: Well, she is just a wonderful person. She's been there for me through all kinds of ups and downs with just life in general, and she's there for my sister and very supporting with my dad who's been ill, and she's just a saint in disguise. And I think if we went to her closet, we'd find that superwoman outfit that she's always wearing but always kind of hiding.
1: Kind of hiding, a big red S on her chest.
0: Exactly.
1: Super mom! Or maybe she's like, remember the old Wonder Woman TV show?
0: There we go. She does have dark hair just like Wonder Woman.
1: Maybe. There you go. Does she like click her bracelets together and say, "Oh, mighty Isis"?
0: Well, her
1: lift me now that I might fly.
0: Definitely. I think she is. I think she's been hiding that secret from us from all this time.
1: You want to know a little secret, Joe, just between us?
0: Sure.
1: My producer, Janie, has Wonder Woman underoos. She's kept them all these years, yeah.
0: Well, her secret's good with me.
1: Okay, we won't tell anyone.
0: Okay, good.
1: But she loves to say that, almighty Isis, you know, lift me now so I may fly.
0: Yeah. Well, maybe we can get her to say it sometime so we can all hear it.
1: Okay, but this is just our secret.
0: Okay.
1: Okay.
0: All right.
1: Bye.
0: Bye.

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0: Wake up, it's Monday. And it is Sunny 95. Randy and Rice in the morning. 5:35. Here we are. How was your weekend, Randy Razor?
1: Weekend was good. I did not leave.
0: No?
1: Not one time. I went to get donuts. And that's about it.
0: Quite the homebody?
1: Oh, such the homebody. It was nice because my homes are like kind of a wreck still from moving.
0: Oh, really?
1: Yeah.
0: Are we unwrecking it, though?
1: That is what's happening.
0: That was.
1: But then, you know, I get distracted because I'm ADHD and I start looking at everything I've packed. And I'm like, oh, what's this? Oh, I don't remember this. What's this? And I'm like, oh, my God, I pulled all this stuff out and I have to put it all away. And like, yeah.
0: Yep. What you thought was going to be, you know, taking care of things just ends up to more things being spread across the floor as
1: more jobs. I multiply my jobs.
0: Yeah.
1: And then I stop that task and go then unload the dishwasher. And then I stop that task and I start something. It's like insane.
0: Yeah.
1: Do you feel that?
0: I do, until I take my medication, and then I seem to be able to get it all on track.
1: That is the truth.
0: So that is, yeah. But big weekend, World Cup yesterday, did you watch it?
1: Yes, it was amazing. We had to pay $80 to get Fox Sports.

0: sports at the end. You get a 10-day trial.
1: Oh, okay.
0: Because we didn't have Fox Sports, I guess.
1: Gotcha.
0: Or YouTube or Peacock or Hulu. And we're like, oh my God, we have everything. We don't have that.
1: Yeah, it was on a very specific. I mean, you could have watched it in Spanish on Peacock.
0: Is that right?
1: Yeah, but you would have had to, you know, watch it in Spanish.
0: Okay,
1: so there was
0: I might
1: that.
0: Have done that.
1: But
0: I was watching it in the simulation form online, and Mackenzie comes in. She goes, what are you doing? This is an e-simulation. I go, no, it's not. I kept fighting with her. I go, no, it's not. She goes, yes, it is. I go, it was just really funny.
1: Oh,
0: yeah.
1: Man.
0: I could tell I was the parent.
1: Yeah. One of those
0: I was
1: moments.
0: Like, what do you mean it's they're fake? She goes, Mom, look at the way they're moving. I'm like, well, all the crowd is jumping at one time. She goes, exactly.
1: Oh my God. It's like grandma using the iPad. That's so good.
0: And then I put it on another one. She says, that's e-simulation too. I go, why are they doing this? She goes, because the people like you, they're going to make money off people like you.
1: Right. That is insanity. Well, I'm glad you figured it out. I'm glad you figured it out.
0: I need my 14-year-old.
1: Oh, man.
0: They should be allowed. Just not allowed. And then there's another channel with just the best players being watched. Only 19 and 10 for Messi.
1: Yeah.
0: That was it.
1: You sound so old right now. Just going through all the different ways you couldn't watch the World Cup.
0: Well, but why is there so many ways?
1: I mean, everyone's want to makes that money, right? Exactly what Mackenzie said. Everyone's trying to make cash off it, Randy.
0: I was very perturbed.
1: That's where we are at.
0: So was your day better?
1: Yeah. Won some money. Shout out to Spain. And then, pretty much a little Sunday reset. Nothing. I was at the zoo for Adventure Nights on Saturday.
0: Oh,
1: downpoured.
0: No. No.
1: Yep, I was there. Well, so I was there from 5 to 7. 5 to 6 was glorious. I was hanging out with the baby elephants. The weather was beautiful. All of a sudden, out of nowhere, about 6 o'clock, this really unbelievably black cloud shows up. About 6:05, skies open up.
0: It did. And
1: I was there for about an hour in the pouring
0: rain.
1: The
0: lightning was crazy.
1: Yes. Oh, it was big, especially under that tent. You know that little event tent that we have? All I was thinking was this thing's about to get struck, but we made it through. And we're going to make it through a big show today because Barry Manilow, we have some cool tickets to dish out for him.
0: Okay.
1: We're going to be doing that coming up later in the show. Also, Dublin Irish Fest.
0: All right.
1: It's coming up right around the corner.
0: In my neck of the woods.
1: We got a 4-pack of tickets for that as well. We'll see what else we get up to at the exact same time that you do it. It's Sunny 95. Randy and Rice in the morning. Let's get it.
0: Let's do it.
1: Let's do it.
0: Monday.

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1: I wanted to bring my take on real coffee to the community. When I got my Toyota BZ, I realized it had something special. The space to create a mobile espresso bar. But I'm not the only one chasing my dream. For some, that means making a statement. That's where the CHR comes in. Others like to take the path less traveled. And the BZ Woodland helps them chart their own course.
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0: Good music, good mood. Sunny 95. It's Randy and Rice in the morning. 5:54 on a Monday. And what do we got coming up in your rundown of the headlines over there, Randy?
1: I have some interesting stats about kids in school, like fourth graders, are they able to read or not compared to American fourth graders?
0: Ooh, okay, interesting.
1: Mm-hmm. And unclaimed funds?
0: Yeah.
1: A lot more people are claiming these unclaimed funds. Remember, it's if they're not taken, it goes to stadiums?
0: Oh, that's right.
1: Yeah, like the Bengals, Cavs, Blue Jackets, Guardians,
0: new Browns one that they're building.
1: Yes, okay. They all want this money if you're not claiming it.
0: We'll find out all about it. We're going to do it next. It's Sunny 95, Randy and Rice in the morning. Of course, fresh off of a halftime show yesterday for the World Cup, we got Madonna. Did you happen to see her?
1: I did not.
0: You want to know why? She was only on for 13 seconds is how much screen time she had during that halftime show.
1: Why?
0: So let's enjoy her now. It's Sunny. Okay.

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0: from Columbus to the world.
1: Oh, yeah.
0: Here's what's happening. 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
2: Ohioans got $182 million from the state's unclaimed funds this year.
3: Oh, nice.
2: Now, more people put in claims this year since DeWine said the unclaimed money is going to go to funding new stadiums. So the Cleveland Browns already have a lock on a bunch of it.
3: Okay.
2: The Bengals, Cavs, Blue Jackets, Guardians, FC Cincinnati, they're all trying to get their hands on this money that you're not, that you just left there.
4: Claim it.
2: It's from bank accounts that have been closed.
4: Yep.
2: Just random things like that.
4: Pop on there.
2: Yeah.
4: See if you get any back. Let's
2: just
4: go.
2: Just go to ohio.gov and you can go to the unclaimed funds situation. Perfect. Area in there. 68,000 claims this year. I'm sorry, last year. 184,000 this year.
3: Oh, so people are getting to it.
2: Yeah,
3: get your money, friends.
2: 68% of Ohio fourth graders are not proficient in reading.
3: Ooh.
2: But it's a little better than the national average, 70% of American fourth graders.
4: Okay.
2: Ohio ranked 12th in the nation for education.
4: Oh, so it's not too bad. So
2: fourth graders just can't read. No, I'm just kidding. I don't know. 417,000.
4: Hey, we're reading better than the rest of America, so all right.
2: 417,000 Ohio children live in poverty that go to school. Ohio ranked 26th in the nation for health and 27th for well-being.
3: Gotcha.
2: This is all for school-age children.
3: Right on.
2: The Odyssey had $124 million opening weekend. Three-hour movie.
3: People love it.
2: It's a new record for the director. Biggest opening ever.
3: Everyone's talking about it. I know. I almost went and saw it by myself this weekend. I'll probably go and see it by myself this weekend.
2: I know. I will too. Well, because I also want to see it so bad. Mm-hmm. It's the second biggest movie of the summer. Toy Story 5 being the first.
3: Okay. Yep.
2: Yeah. How about it's the second biggest movie of all time? Oppenheimer.
3: Oh, was the other one that made the most money?
2: $82 million. This has $124 million.
3: I mean, I'm shocked The Dark Knight never did more than that, but yeah. Huh, wild.
2: Dancing with the Stars, the next pro tonight.
3: Yeah.
2: And the 15th season premiere of King of the Hill on Hulu.
3: Wait, what? They're still doing it?
2: Well, they're doing it again.
3: Hulu brought it back, right?
2: Yeah.
3: Okay, that's right.
2: Yo, Bobby.
3: There's so many lines from that show.
2: I like it.
3: Oh, gosh. But I used to do a really good Hank Hill.
2: Oh, I would like to hear it.
3: I don't. I can't.

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2: We'll have some occasional haziness from the wildfire smoke, but it is not going to be nearly as bad as what we had at the end of last week. We'll say generally mostly sunny for the morning hours, with a few more clouds drifting in during the afternoon. Pretty comfortable overall with high temperatures today in the mid-80s. For Sunny 95, I'm 10 Weather Impact meteorologist Justin Gertz.
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0: It's Randy and Rice in the morning on Sunny 95. Good music, good mood. 6:12. And it's time for Today in History.
1: Yeah, 61 years ago, not going too far back, in 1965, Bob Dylan's Like a Rolling Stone is released and became his first major hit. How does it feel?
0: So good.
1: So good, I agree. Like a
0: complete unknown. Did you see the movie?
1: His voice is so good. No.
0: Highly recommend.
1: Really? Yeah.
0: Chalamet.
1: Good story.
0: Good story. And I mean, his whole backstory, watching how he got, you know, into the business stuff, is just really good.
1: Oh, man.
0: Check it out.
1: All right, I will. 57 years ago, in 1969, Neil Armstrong, Buzz Aldrin, became the first men to walk on the moon. Now it was a three-man mission, but the other guy, forgotten astronaut Michael Collins, stayed in orbit. So since he didn't touch down on Earth afterwards,

0: words.
1: Right.
0: That might be a little caveat they want to, you know, tout because I'm like, oh, is that where the third one went?
1: Poor Michael Collins never gets any love. Let's listen to, well, the legendary line.
2: One small step for man. One giant leap for mankind.
1: And the world was never the same.
0: I just can't get over the video of them, like, riding the rover thing on the moon. And I'm like, we can't even do that now. How did we do that then?
1: If you were not aware, Randy does not believe we went to the moon.
0: I mean, I want to believe. My dad thinks I'm insane because he's like, we of course went to the moon. Please quit telling people that. Sound uneducated.
1: Now, I'm with you, kind of. I think we went to the moon. I think some of those recordings and stuff that we've seen are fake.
0: Okay.
1: Like, I do think we went to the moon.
0: Cool. I can agree with that.
1: But some of those videos, yeah, were probably shot on a sound studio in Los Angeles somewhere.
0: I think something like that happened.
1: Maybe.
0: Because I'm sorry, I do.
1: It's possible.
0: And it was on television. We haven't done any of that since then.
1: Right.
0: We're like, oh, no, that was too good in 1969.
1: Right.
0: Our technology is advanced, but not at NASA. That hasn't.
1: Oh.
0: Yes, it has. Anyway, when Armstrong walked down the ladder, his pulse registered at 160 beats a minute.
1: Oh, I bet. Can you imagine?
0: Yeah.
1: I'd be so nervous. You never know what's going to happen.
0: No, like, the oxygen thing.
1: You could have stepped off and just gone through. Well, I guess you landed the thing on it, so probably not.
0: They still thought the moon was made out of cheese.
1: Yeah, that's true. You never know.
0: I mean, 42 years ago in 1984, Vanessa Williams was asked to resign as Miss America because there were naughty pictures of her in Penthouse.
1: Oh.
0: She relinquished the title 3 days later. Vanessa Williams.
1: Interesting. I did not know that.
0: I didn't either.
1: Hmm.
0: 42 years ago in 1984, Falcor hit theaters, The Neverending Story. Oh my gosh, 1984. So this is well before you were ever born or thought of.
1: 9 years before I was born. Yeah, we watched it in school though. That was one of those, like, during Christmas time.
0: Yes.
1: You know, when the teacher would roll in that TV that you always love to see every time. I remember one of those we watched Neverending Story.
0: Oh,
1: because you're talking
0: to
1: the character you're talking about is the dragon, right?
0: Yes,
1: okay,
0: Falcor.
1: Falcor.
0: I love him. And then this is just interesting. 32 years ago in 1994, O.J. Simpson put a $500,000 reward for the capture of his wife's real killer. He never found him.
1: Shocker. Shocker there.
0: And that's a look back in the day.
1: Why do you ever wrap it up with OJ? We're going to be more positive going forward because we have to talk about who is Jimothy and why is this animal taking the internet by storm? Have you seen this?
0: No, but have you seen Neil the Seal?
1: Not seen Neil the Seal. If you want to bring up Neil the Seal, we can talk about him next too. All right.
0: Yeah.
1: Animal talk next on Sunny 95. It's Randy and Bryce in the morning. We'll be right back.

0: Good music, good mood. Sunny 95. It's Randy and Rice in the morning. 6:24. And Randy, let's talk about the most viral raccoon on the internet. Have you seen Jimothy?
1: You showed me a picture, and I saw the picture. I thought it was like an alien.
0: It looks exactly like an alien. Apparently, Jimothy is actually a raccoon who has taken Seattle by storm. Why? It's because, well, like Randy says, he looks like an alien.
1: It's weird.
0: He has some sort of back problem where he's basically just a ball with legs sticking out.
1: He's like a hunchback raccoon.
0: That's exact. He looks just like the hunchback of Notre Dame.
1: Yeah.
0: 1,000%. And he has gone so viral after these videos. Someone caught him on a Ring camera, you know, stealing out of the trash or whatever. And she was worried that it was like some other kind of animal. Sure enough, he came back in the daylight, and you could tell it was just a severely deformed raccoon.
1: Aww.
0: Which is so, but he has now become a sign of resilience, according to the mayor of Seattle, to where Seattle's kind of like branding themselves with Jimothy.
1: Okay.
0: Because he's like, you know, he has all of these deformities, but he's still out there stealing trash.
1: Being a hardcore.
0: Still out there doing the thing.
1: 100% raccoon.
0: To the point they are now putting up murals of Jimothy all over Seattle.
1: That is kind of cute.
0: Right?
1: It's kind of cute.
0: Just a little cute good news story to show.
1: Okay.
0: What?
1: I was alerted about an animal I was unaware about, but the oldest person in my house and the youngest person in my house knew about it.
0: Okay.
1: Neil the Seal.
0: Who is Neil the Seal?
1: That's what I said. And they're like, what are you talking about? He's over 2,000 pounds.
0: Okay.
1: He is chaotic. He's mischievous. He damages traffic cones.
0: Where is Neil the Seal?
1: Okay, Tasmania.
0: Okay.
1: Somewhere like that.
0: Okay.
1: But he comes twice a year.
0: Yeah.
1: And he takes the traffic cones that the police put up and like just throws. Oh.

0: them.
1: Wait, is that the seal I saw taking down street signs?
0: Yes. Yes,
1: I do know
0: O'Neal. He takes down street signs,
1: yes,
0: and fences, and he battles cars.
1: Yeah, I do know exactly.
0: And they're like, "This." He's really funny, but he's out in the ocean right now. I just found out his location. He's out in the ocean right now. He goes and sheds his fur.
1: Oh, okay.
0: Mm-hmm. But he comes to land like twice a year.
1: And just wreaks havoc.
0: Oh, my gosh. He damages so much property, but the town loves it, and they go, "He's just redecorating."
1: Oh,
0: the police are like, "Neil!"
1: You want to laugh today? Toss Neil the Seal into a Google search and see what pops up. Also, I mean, pop in Jimothy, too, if for nothing else, just to see this creature of a raccoon.
0: And Jimothy's a jacked up name.
1: It really is.
0: Jimothy.
1: It's Sunny 95, Randy and Rice in the morning on the way. We are going to get you into Dublin Irish Fest, so hang out.
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3: We'll have some occasional haziness from the wildfire smoke, but it is not going to be nearly as bad as what we had at the end of last week. We'll say generally mostly sunny for the morning hours, with a few more clouds drifting in during the afternoon. Pretty comfortable overall with high temperatures today in the mid-80s. For Sunny 95, I'm 10 weather impact meteorologist Justin Gertz.
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0: 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Sunny 95. It's Randy and Rice in the morning, 6:38.
1: So people online have been sharing which celebrities they think are desperately holding on to their careers by a thread.
0: Ooh.
1: Any guesses?
0: Interesting. So the only one that comes to mind is J-Lo.
1: Okay, J-Lo's on the list.
0: Is she?
1: Yes.
0: Okay, because that's the only one that popped into my brain.
1: Here's what some people are saying about her. She has to have one of the biggest ego-to-talent ratios of all time. And she even self-financed a documentary and movie that was unbelievably embarrassing about herself.
0: Yeah, she's had a string of failures.
1: Failed relationships.
0: Failed relationships, failed albums, failed songs, failed movies. She did a rom-com recently. No one saw it.
1: But I still, I like her back in the day.
0: Oh, absolutely.
1: When she was doing the, like, just, you know, rom-com movies. Yeah. Romantic comedies.
0: Right. And those, I mean, back in the day, I mean, she was Selena. That movie was fantastic. Like, she's had an unbelievable career, but might be time to hang it up.
1: All right. Who else is on the list? Nicki Minaj.
0: Oh, okay.
1: Obvious reasons.
0: Oh, political stuff. Okay.
1: Yeah, political stuff.
0: Gotcha.
1: Meghan Trainor.
0: Oh, yeah.
1: Her hits have mostly been novelty songs.
0: Yep.
1: I hate All About That Bass. I hate that song. Like, if I hear it, I'm like, please turn it off. I don't know why. It was just overdone.
0: I know. It was good.
1: All About That Bass.
0: The first couple times I heard it, like, I was jamming out to it, right? But Meghan Trainor's songs, I feel like, have the same effect of, like, I don't, the more you have it, the worse it gets.
1: The worse it is.
0: Right?
1: Okay, yeah. And now she's in commercials for dryer sheets.
0: Yes,
1: she is. Katy Perry on the list. It feels like watching someone try to reboot their own relevance.
0: Relevance
1: with the exact software that crashed it. Like, she hasn't done anything new.
0: Right. And then when she did, I will never forget, she took a bunch of time off and then came back with a new single that was supposed to be it. And it literally sounded exactly like a song that she did in 2008.
1: I agree.
0: It was like, girl, we're trying. You got to evolve.
1: I think Kissed a Girl and I liked it. And then, Dark Horse. Dark Horse might be the best song she has.
0: Oh, yeah, good. I liked Firework, too.
1: Oh, Fireworks. Firework okay, around 4th of July. Right. Ellen DeGeneres, because she was actively mean. She was a bully.
0: I was going to say, I think Ellen's pretty much just done.
1: She's done.
0: I think she has.
1: How about Blake Lively and Ryan Reynolds?
0: Ooh, I would agree with half of that, I would say.
1: Ryan, if he can separate himself from Blake?
0: Well, yeah, and I mean, he has so many other interest going between, whether it's the soccer team or the 18 other things that he owns, and he's always going to be Deadpool, so I feel like he's probably good. The other side of that relationship, definitely, I think definitely fits the list.
1: Kanye West on the list.
0: Oh, for sure.
1: The genius who says crazy things. Well, he used to be able to cover that with the music being so good. Well, the music isn't covering it anymore.
0: Yep, not even a little bit.
1: No.
0: Especially if you heard that last album.
1: Dwayne Johnson on the list.
0: So that is one that I agree, he should just probably stop trying to do major blockbuster movies.
1: Because that's what he's doing. That's what they said. The guy who thinks he's reached a sort of legendary status.
0: Right. Which, don't get me wrong, like, he has, and he is a figure and all of that. But, I mean, history is what it is. His last four movies have all flopped.
1: Okay, yeah, no, it is wild because he's such a movie star, but he's not at the same time.
0: Right.
1: On the list, someone I made out with on accident.
0: Okay, what?
1: Jared Leto.
0: Oh, okay.
1: Said his career feels less like a profession and more like a bizarre vanity project.
0: Oh, yeah, because he's doing some weird movies. And the one not weird movie that he did, Morbius, just absolutely bombed. So,
1: yeah,
0: there's Jared. How's 30 Seconds to Mars doing, his band? Are they still around?
1: Yeah, they are still around. Now,
0: still doing stuff?
1: That's a pretty good act.
0: Yeah, they're not bad. Not bad at
1: all. That's how I met him and accidentally kissed him.
0: I figured
1: it really was an accident. We were both there at on interview couches.
0: Yep.
1: And we were mocking that we were going to do it, and then we did it.
0: Now, were you with your ex at the time?
1: Yep.
0: Oh,
1: in front of him. I
0: bet that was a fun conversation afterwards.
1: It was an accident, and I'll keep saying that till the day I die. It was an accident. He's a germaphobe. He couldn't believe it happened either.
0: Right.
1: Same.
0: You can keep yelling it's an accident as much as you want. It's not going to help. It's Sunny 95, Randy and Rice in the morning.
1: It was an accident.
0: It was an accident. But was it really?
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3: We'll have some occasional haziness from the wildfire smoke, but it is not going to be nearly as bad as what we had at the end of last week. We'll say generally mostly sunny for the morning hours, with a few more clouds drifting in during the afternoon. Pretty comfortable overall with high temperatures today in the mid-80s. For Sunny 95, I'm 10 Weather Impact meteorologist Justin Gertz.
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0: Good music, good mood. Sunny 95. It's Randy and Rice in the morning. 6:57 on the way. Your chance into Barry Manilow. Not just that, we're also going to get you a chance at dinner in a show for Barry Manilow. Could cover your dinner as well. All of that on the way coming up later on in the 7 o'clock hour. Before we get to it, though, what's up with your rundown, Randy?
1: Where did Ohio rank in the nation for education?
0: Ooh, okay.
1: And Ohioans got $182 million. From the state's unclaimed funds this year.
0: Ooh, are you one of them? We're going to get into all of it. We're going to do it next. It's Sunny 95, Randy and Rice in the morning.

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0: from Columbus to the world.
1: Oh, yeah.
0: Here's what's happening. 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
3: Soccer has overtaken baseball to become America's third favorite sport.
4: Let's go.
3: American football is number one by a wide margin, followed by basketball and then soccer.
4: Yeah, American football just owns everything. You know, number one league in the entire country, NFL. Number two most watched sport, college football.
3: Oh, so believe it.
4: Yeah.
3: I like college football better anyway.
4: Same.
3: Ohioans got $182 million from the state's unclaimed funds this year. More people put in claims because DeWine last year said unclaimed money will start going to fund new stadiums.
4: Oh, so if you don't grab it now, you're going to lose it.
3: Yeah, the Cleveland Browns already got a hold on some of that money, but the Bengals, the Cavs, the Blue Jackets, the Guardians, FC Cincinnati all want some of this.
4: Chopping at the bit.
3: But it made you guys claim, you know, figure out if you had some missing money.
4: Hopefully you got some cash.
3: 68,000 people claimed last year. 184,000 claimed this year.
4: Very nice.
3: Go to unclaimedfunds.ohio.gov if you want to check yours. 68% of Ohio and the fourth graders here are not proficient in reading.
4: Oh, yikes.
3: But it's a little better than the national average, which is 70% of American fourth graders are not proficient in reading.
4: Okay. So not that bad then.
3: We're not considering the national average, right. I guess. Ohio ranked 12th in the nation for education.
4: Well, it's pretty good.
3: Yeah. We are 417,000.

0: in the nation for well-being.
1: Gotcha.
0: Apple Music is raising its subscription prices.
1: Oh, no.
0: Which
1: to what?
0: Affects me. Okay.
1: See, I feel like having Apple Music is, it's like having an Android.
0: Is it really?
1: I don't know. To me.
0: I'm having Apple with Apple Music. It coincides.
1: Fair enough. Hey, okay. Do your thing.
0: It's $10.99 to $11.99, you know, for singular.
1: Okay.
0: But if you're a family, it was $16.99. Now it's going to be $19.99.
1: All right. Going up a bit.
0: Mm-hmm. Odyssey had $124.5 million opening weekend. It's a three-hour movie. It was the director's biggest opening.
1: Yeah, it is huge. Everyone was talking about it all weekend, too. I think I'm going to take myself on a little me date and go see it alone at some point this week.
0: It looks great. It's the second biggest movie this summer, Toy Story 5 being the first. Dancing with the Stars, The Next Pro is on tonight, and the 15th season premiere of King of the Hill is on Hulu.
1: The fact that they brought that back is wild.
2: Dang it, Bobby.
1: That's not bad. That's not a bad Hank Hill.
0: Yeah?
1: Yeah.
0: Thanks.
1: Pretty good.
0: That's your rundown.
1: All right. Thank you, Randy. Coming up. Oh, what happens when you invite yourself to a pool party? Well, Randy's friend's about to find out.
0: Yeah, I need help with this, guys. This has happened twice. Once I was like, okay.
1: Well, I mean, you are now the pool friend.
0: Yeah.
1: You are the friend who has the pool, which means.
0: I haven't had a party at my house yet. I haven't.
1: But someone else is already creating one. We're going to get into that story, and we're going to do it next. It's Sunny 95 R&R.
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4: We'll have some occasional haziness from the wildfire smoke, but it is not going to be nearly as bad as what we had at the end of last week. We'll say generally mostly sunny for the morning hours, with a few more clouds drifting in during the afternoon. Pretty comfortable overall with high temperatures today in the mid-80s. For Sunny 95, I'm 10 weather impact meteorologist Justin Gertz.
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0: I love.
1: The fact that you have to preface it with this.
0: Yes.
1: Is interesting to say the least.
0: Just in case they're listening.
1: Okay.
0: Here's how some of these scenarios went down. Okay.
1: Some of what scenarios?
0: Of her in making plans to have throw parties at my house.
1: Okay.
0: Which has never happened to me in my life.
1: Right. Someone, well, but I mean, you hear people inviting themselves to events, but not throwing events.
0: I know.
1: At someone else's home.
0: I know. So we have a pool now. We're in the pool and there's like maybe six people there.
1: Okay.
0: Not a big deal.
1: Just lounging around.
0: Lounge around. One of our friends is moving away. So said friend goes, oh my gosh, we should have a going away party for you here.
1: Oh.
0: We should have a going away party for you here. I'm like, okay. In the pool, everyone's, you know, having some cocktails.
1: Right. You're not going to shut it down immediately.
0: Yeah. Okay. So planning a now going away party at my house. I thought that was a one and done. Okay, cool. But now I'm realizing my friend is a serial inviter, a serial party thrower.
1: Wait, they're throwing another one?
0: Yeah, because last weekend we were at a wedding shower.
1: Okay.
0: And in front of 16 people, she says, oh my gosh, we should have a wedding shower pool party at their house.
1: Of course. That only makes sense, Randy.
0: In front of everybody. I'm like, uh-huh.
1: So then did she start sending out invites already?
0: Uh-huh.
1: Oh, I was joking.
0: No, sending out invites. Now here's the deal. She had already asked everybody if they could come to the pool party and ask for dates and who could come in front of everyone. So the next day, as everyone is now on a clean slate, like, you know, no cocktails in them.
1: Right.
0: She's like, so, you know, I did invite everyone over. I just want to make sure that was okay before I sent the invitation. Here's the invitation. She already created it.
1: She already had it all made up and everything.
0: And I can't look like a jerk and say no, tell all those people we don't really want them there.
1: Right. You know where I think you messed up?
0: Where?
1: I think you shouldn't have given her the green light the first time, because once you gave her the green light the first time,
0: she said it in front of
1: the... It's just going to be another... I know, but you got to lay down the law.
0: Oh my gosh.
1: I know you don't want to be that person, but you have to.
0: But the girl's face was so excited when she said that. We should have a going away party for you here. She's like, yes. And so then I'm kind of like odd man out, even though it's my house and my pool.
1: Right. I was going to say, you are quite literally the owner of all of it. Interesting. So are you...
0: She's like, don't worry, I'll order all the pizza, I'll pay for all the... And I'm just like, okay. But it's just like the facilities, like in our bathroom, like the floors, like how wet and gross
1: it's
0: gonna
1: be. Well, I mean, throwing a party at someone else's house is a wild move.
0: I have to find somewhere for my children to go.
1: Oh, yeah.
0: They can't be there for the wedding party situation, I feel like.
1: Yeah, probably not. It might get a little rowdy around the pool out there. Okay.
0: Like, it's a lot. This person's single.
1: I got you.
0: By the way. Doesn't have kids, doesn't have a spouse.
1: Okay.
0: Doesn't have a pool.
1: Understood.
0: Clearly.
1: Right. So are you going to try to get out of it, or are you at this point just stuck hosting?
0: No, the invitations are out, Deej. Like, people are RSVPing her, not me. I don't even know who's coming.
1: What should Randy do in this situation? 614-459-9769. It kind of sounds like you might just be stuck hosting two pool parties that you didn't plan yourself. But
0: I'm shocked. I'm in shock.
1: Is there a way to get out of it? 614-459-9769. Let us know there. Give us a call or shoot us a text. Yikes.
0: I don't want to look like a jerk.
1: Right. Well, that's the other thing, is you don't want to be that person either.
0: No.
1: What should Randy do? Let us know on the text line or give us a call. It is Sunny 95. We'll be right back.

0: Good music, good mood, sunny 95. It's Randy and Rice in the morning, 7:26. Randy's, new place and pool have been volunteered now for two different parties that you did not plan.
1: Yeah, by the same serial inviter.
0: Right.
1: And serial inviter pool parties at my house that I feel like I'm a jerk now because she says it in front of everyone that is going to be invited to her pool party at my house.
0: I love that.
1: So I feel like I can't say no.
0: But we put it out there, you know, what should Randy do? Because this person who's throwing parties at Randy's house, she wants to kind of axe this second one that she's trying to. What do we got?
1: Okay, Brandon said RSVP to her invite with 16 guests added and say no.
0: There we go. A quick RSVP no to your own party at your own home would probably get the message across, I would say.
1: Now, I love what Emily said. Emily said, tell her she needs to hire a cleaner to clean up your house and outside. And she needs to rent something for them to use the facilities because your house is off limits.
0: Ooh.
1: I feel like...
0: Now, is that going to cause some tension, though, within the friend group? Because you know all the people that she invited,
1: right?
0: It
1: is. If I make them all use like a porta potty or something.
0: Yeah, that would be a bit much, I would say.
1: I know, Emily, but I do like hiring a cleaner.
0: No, it is a good idea, without a doubt.
1: Who's going to be cleaning it up?
0: Right. And she needs to do something to reimburse you for it. Like, and cleaning your house would be great. Right?
1: Yeah, that would be great.
0: You'd think. 814 popping in, saying, tell the friend, sorry, I had explosive diarrhea in the pool from all those fruits and vegetables.
1: Water isn't sanitary for swimming. We need a new venue.
0: Oh, that's good. I mean, that is an option. You could probably only use that, like, now.
1: I know.
0: It is an option.
1: Exactly. That is a current option.
0: Right?
1: I like that.
0: Cheryl says, I think you're stuck now, but in the future, maybe shut it down when she brings it up the first time. I had similar things happen to me with the 4th of July and New Year's parties. Every year they were at our home and everyone always assumed they always would be. After 15 years, I let it be known. I am done having them here. No one ever helped me.
1: Yeah, see, yikes, that's Cheryl. The thing. Like, I have to get the house cleaned.
0: Right, yeah, you're the... And...
1: Like, before everyone
0: the
1: comes.
0: The cleanup after.
1: Yeah, and like, you have the pressure of hosting, even though she thinks she's hosting. Yep. No, you're really not.
0: Angel with something good on the text
1: But
0: line.
1: She put her name as the host.
0: Oh, really?
1: My name and her name. And
0: your
1: the warden,
0: address, of course.
1: And the warden.
0: Yep.
1: The three of us are hosting, but the RSVPs are coming to her. I have no idea what's going on.
0: The three of you are hosting, but only one is actually involved in the party planning.
1: Yeah, I have to clean the house and make it sure it's like the pool's clean. Everything's ready to go.
0: So you brought up your significant other, the warden, and that's where Angel went here. Said I would blame it on my partner and said that I had to clear it with him first, and they said no.
1: The warden's better friends with this person than
0: no.
1: I am. Yes.
0: Looks like you're having a pool party, Randy.
1: And a little known fact, a warden's way nicer than I am. I'm way better at saying no.
0: Yeah. Well,
1: yeah.
0: Have fun at your pool party. I guess that is what we have learned here.
1: Hey, do you want to go? Oh, my God.
0: I'll come.
1: One of my friends. Yeah, you should, please.
0: I'll definitely come.
1: Because I even said, oh, they'll come. She's like, well, I have to make sure it's okay with the the people, the wedding people who are getting married. I'm like, well, it's my house. It's my
0: this
1: house.
0: This whole thing is so backwards.
1: What do you mean you have to make sure it's okay for them? You didn't make sure it's okay for me. So please come.
0: I can do that for
1: you.
0: I can
1: you.
0: Do that for
1: thank you.
0: I will be at Randy's pool party. Where you should be is at Barry Manilow. We got some tickets to dish out. Little Copacabana.
1: Okay. Copacabana.
0: You know it. 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It all goes down August 2nd. 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We have tickets to dish out all week long for it, Randy, and not just that. Everyone who wins tickets this week, we're going to throw you into a hat, and you have your chance to have dinner and a show. We'll get you a $100 Hoffer House gift card.
1: Okay.
0: Right?
1: Cream puffs on us.
0: We will draw that big grand prize winner coming up on Friday. First, we got to get you your tickets. 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We'll get you a pair of tickets into Barry Manilow, and again, you will be qualified for dinner and a show.
1: Barry and a schnitzel.
0: Perfect for you if you want it. 614-459-9769. It's sunny.
2: Here's the 10 weather impact forecast on Sunny 95, powered by Favorit Heating and Cooling, delivering comfort to Central Ohio for over a century with innovative technology and traditional values.
3: We'll have some occasional haziness from the wildfire smoke, but it is not going to be nearly as bad as what we had at the end of last week. We'll say generally mostly sunny for the morning hours, with a few more clouds drifting in during the afternoon. Pretty comfortable overall with high temperatures today in the mid-80s. For Sunny 95, I'm 10 weather impact meteorologist Justin Gertz.
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0: Good music, good mood. Sunny 95, it's Randy and Rice in the morning. 7:40 with a pair of tickets in to go see Barry Manilow beginning of August. Let's dish them out. Sunny 95, who are you?
1: My name's Sarah.
0: Sarah, what are you getting up to on a Monday?
1: I'm driving to work.
0: What do you do?
1: I work in an optometrist's office at the front desk.
0: Oh, cool. Right on. Well, you are caller 9, and you, my friend, are going to see Barry Manilow.
1: Oh, my God. That is so amazing. Thank you.
2: You're also in that drawing for the schnitzel.
1: Excellent.
0: Yes. Could have dinner and a show. It's all coming up August 2nd. Congrats.
1: Thank you so much.
0: And we will have another chance for you to qualify for that dinner and a show and get you those tickets into Manilow tomorrow, 7:30.
2: So I always catch myself going to check out what's on Netflix when it's time to sit down and look for something to watch.
0: Oh, of course.
2: Well, Deadline looked at 4 years of Netflix viewing data to put together a list of the most watched shows. And I'm going to ask you, which show do you think is the most watched?
0: Ooh, game time. All right.
2: Yes, game time.
0: Love this.
2: Okay, Stranger Things Season 1 or Stranger Things Season 2?
0: Ooh, I'm going to go Stranger Things Season 2.
2: Season 1.
0: Had more viewers?
2: Yes.
0: What?
2: 127 million for Season 1. Season 2, 101 million.
0: That's wild to me because I mean, the first one had so much buzz, you always think the second one would be bigger.
2: Right.
0: I guess not.
2: Okay, let's move on to Stranger Things Season 1. First Stranger Things Season 5.
0: Oh, Stranger Things Season 1.
2: Stranger Things Season 5.
0: So then it went back up for 5. I mean, yes. Okay, but 5, they took like a massive gap, right?
2: They did.
0: That was when it was like 4 years without anything and then, okay.
2: They did. So Season 1, 127 million. Season 5, 149 million.
0: Wow, okay.
2: All right, what about Miss Rachel Season 1? Or
0: wait, Miss Rachel, like the...
2: The kids show.
0: Yeah, that's what I thought.
2: Or Bridgerton Season 3.
0: Oh, I feel like, and I don't understand why people watch Bridgerton because, like, I just think I tried. It's not good.
2: The period piece.
0: But I'm going to go Bridgerton.
2: You're right.
0: Okay.
2: You're
0: thank
2: right.
0: You.
2: Beat Miss Rachel.
0: Okay. I didn't even know Miss Rachel had a Netflix show.
2: Oh, she's high on the list.
0: Really?
2: Like, seriously.
0: Well,
2: she's number 7 out of all the most watched TV shows.
0: Wow.
2: She's number 7.
0: That's impressive.
2: So Bridgerton came in at number 4.
0: Gotcha.
2: Being the most watched.
0: Wow.
2: Okay, what about Wednesday Season 1 versus Wednesday Season 2?
0: Oh, Wednesday Season 1 was massive. Well, and by the Stranger Things logic, I'm going to go Season 1 had more viewers.
2: Season 2.
0: Okay. Why did the Stranger Things one make no sense then?
2: It doesn't. I agree.
0: Okay.
2: Wednesday had 124 million the first season, 133 million Season 2.
0: Gotcha.
2: Okay. What about Squid Games 1, Season 1, or Squid Games Season 2?
0: Okay. So I'm pretty sure the second season of Squid Game broke every single record of all time. So I'm going to go Squid Game Season 2.
2: Correct.
0: Yes. Okay.
2: 225 million for Season 2. Just 101 million for Season 1.
0: Are they ever actually going to make the American version? Did you hear about that? Like, there was all the rumors that they were going to come out with, like, you know, a version.
2: Yeah.
0: Except it was us playing the game. And I haven't heard a peep about it since.
2: I haven't heard
0: they
2: that
0: even kind of teased it in the last final episode of the show and
2: Mr.
0: everything.
2: Mr. Beast tried to do something like that, right?
0: Oh, yeah. He did like the game show version of it. Yeah.
2: That was kind of cool. That was kind of cool. All right. I can give you another one. How about Baby Reindeer? Remember that?
0: I do.
2: That was a hit.
0: It was.
2: Or Adolescence, which was a hit last year.
0: I love Adolescence. That kid won so many awards and is one of the best child actors ever. I'm going to go Adolescence.
2: Correct. 171 million.
0: Let's go.
2: Baby Reindeer's 103 million. And Baby Reindeer was during COVID. So that, like.
0: Oh, yeah.
2: People were at home.
0: Wow. There we go. So what are you watching on Netflix right now? I could always use a recommendation. Let us know on that text line. 614-459-9769. On the way, we do have Dublin Irish Fest passes, Randy.
2: Okay.
0: Going to be dishing those out. You can, right around 8:15, we'll toss those out to you. So don't go anywhere. Sunny 95 R&R.
3: Here's the 10 weather impact forecast on Sunny 95. 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
4: We'll have some occasional haziness from the wildfire smoke, but it is not going to be nearly as bad as what we had at the end of last week. We'll say generally mostly sunny for the morning hours with a few more clouds drifting in during the afternoon. Pretty comfortable overall with high temperatures today in the mid-80s. For Sunny 95, I'm 10 weather impact meteorologist Justin Gertz.
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0: Good music, good mood, Sunny 95. It is Randy and Rice in the morning, 7:56. And coming up on Friday, end of the week, we are going to be live from Sunny Street Cafe for our big breakfast broadcast. Entire show going to be live there, 5:30 to 8:30. A lot going on, 95-cent pancakes. 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
1: I'm excited.
0: A big morning. We'll have some giveaways, some Teddy Swims tickets and that stuff too.
1: Ooh,
0: so
1: yes.
0: Got all of that to look forward to. 5:30 to 8:30 coming up on Friday. Now, what is coming up next in your rundown, Randy?
1: Where did Ohio rank in the nation for education?
0: Ooh, okay.
1: And do you guys have unclaimed funds? Because the government's holding on to all this cash and they want to give it to you. If not, they want to build a stadium.
0: We're getting into all of it and we're doing it next. No.

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1: Oh, yeah.
0: Here's what's happening. 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
2: Well, soccer has overtaken baseball to become America's third favorite sport.
3: Let's go.
2: America's football is number one by wide margin, followed by basketball and now soccer.
3: Okay.
2: World Cup action yesterday, Spain.
3: With a big win over Argentina. Kind of dominated the entire game, too.
2: They absolutely did. Their passing is insane. And I felt like Messi was just like hanging around, waiting.
3: That's kind of his whole thing.
2: Well,
3: he just stands around and walks in circles up there until someone gets him the ball.
2: Yes. I was like, what?
3: He's old, Randy. He's old. He can't run like he used to.
2: I guess. Ohioans got $182 million from the state's unclaimed funds this year.
3: Very nice.
2: More people put in claims this year since DeWine said that the unclaimed money would be funding new stadiums.
3: Oh, okay.
2: So a lot of the money is already going to the Browns.
3: Yeah, because the Browns are building that massive dome up there.
2: Yes, but the Bengals, Cavs, Blue Jackets, Guardians, FC Cincinnati, they want to get their hands on it.
3: They all want a piece, huh?
2: Yes. So go to unclaimedfunds.ohio.gov to see if you have any. 68,000 claimed last year. 184 have claimed this year so far.
3: Find out if you got some cash.
2: 68% of Ohioans.

0: the fourth graders are not proficient in reading.
1: Yikes.
0: Yes, but it's a little better than the national average. 70% of American fourth graders are not proficient at reading.
1: Okay, so better than national. That national average is also kind of shocking, too, right?
0: It is. Yeah. It is. Ohio ranked 12th in the nation for education.
1: Oh, that's pretty good.
0: It is. I mean, that's not bad. 417,000 Ohio children live in poverty that are school age. Ohio ranked 26th in the nation for health, 27th in the nation for well-being.
1: Got it.
0: Is that poverty rate's pretty high. The Odyssey. At the box office this weekend, $124.5 million opening weekend. It's a three-hour movie. It's the second biggest movie of the summer. Toy Story 5, of course, number one.
1: Oh, yeah, that makes sense.
0: This is the record's biggest open, though.
1: Everyone's saying it's also the performance.

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1: No way. Tonight, Dancing with the Stars, an ex-pro, and the 15th season premiere of King of the Hill.
2: Dang it, Bobby.
3: Still doing, or I mean, Hulu brought it back, right?
1: So Hulu brought it back. Yeah, it's all new tonight.
3: Right on.
1: That's your rundown.
3: All right. Thank you, Randy. On the way, you are not going to believe what this family found in their Airbnb. We'll get into it. We're going to do it next. It's Sunny 95, Randy and Rice in the morning.
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1: The left lane is blocked on 270 North around Broad Street because of debris on the roadway. And the right shoulder is blocked on 71 North beyond Frank Road due to a disabled vehicle. 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That's a look at your time saver traffic only on Sunny 95.
4: Here's the 10 weather impact forecast on Sunny 95. 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
5: We'll have some occasional haziness from the wildfire smoke, but it is not going to be nearly as bad as what we had at the end of last week. We'll say generally mostly sunny for the morning hours, with a few more clouds drifting in during the afternoon. Pretty comfortable overall with high temperatures today in the mid-80s. For Sunny 95, I'm 10 Weather Impact Meteorologist Justin Gertz.
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0: Good music, good mood, sunny 95. 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
1: Well, this is a wild story. Two sisters from Utah recently went viral on social media because they checked into an Airbnb rental and they saw a picture on the wall.
0: Yeah.
1: Like a big blown up generic beach picture.
0: Oh, like one, just, you know, some sort of art piece that they were put on.
1: Of the town that they're at, you know, whatever. They look closer and they see themselves in the picture.
0: So wild.
2: We get to our Airbnb in San Diego.
3: It's unsettling.
2: No connections to it. We're looking at this picture and my dad is like, this looks like me. And I'm like, oh, dad, what? No, this is my dad. That's my sister, Libby. And that's Brady, my brother, 10 years ago.
3: We have those swimsuits. We are literally in this picture.
2: It's the craziest thing.
3: We are on our Airbnb wall. This can't be real. No.
0: They found themselves
1: in
0: the like generic beach photo that was on the wall. That is insane.
1: I mean, 50 people in the picture, like, you know, just having a beach day.
0: Yeah.
1: Unbeknownst to them, a picture's taken, but it's framed at the Airbnb.
0: That is so weird how life works, because like they had to pick that exact picture and they had to book that exact Airbnb and they had to
1: be there 10 years prior for that picture. Yes.
0: Right. We still have those bathing suits.
1: That
0: reminds me. So actually, I wonder, I should text my mom and have her check. There used to be kind of a situation like that. Not as random, obviously, but me and my best friend from childhood, TJ, fist fighting in the back of a photo in the South Berwick Town Hall.
1: Really?
0: So like the town hall of my little town, there was a big photo they put in the lobby. It was from Strawberry Festival, which was the big festival that we have. And it was like everyone and all the volunteers celebrating. And if you look in the back, you can see two little blonde children fist fighting in the park. That is me and TJ. And that has been in the lobby of my little town's town hall for, since 20 years at this point. Yeah, I'm 33. Oh, more than 20 years.
1: I love that. That is so funny. I'd like to see a picture of that, Sandy, if you could give that to me.
0: Yes, I will acquire that.

0: that yeah, for you.
1: It reminds me of another story about these couple was getting married.
0: Oh, the Disney one?
1: Yes.
0: Yes, that's too weird.
1: They're going through their photo album and they're like, wait a minute, that's me. It's like 20 years prior.
0: Right.
1: Same day, Disney World.
0: They're like with their parents brought them to Disney and they happen to be in the same shot.
1: Yes, taking a picture, and then this other kid that they are marrying is in the background.
0: Life is so weird. So weird when it works out like that, right?
1: Coincidence? I don't know.
0: Who knows?
1: Who knows?
0: Hey, we got Dublin Irish Fest tickets. You want to dish them out?
1: Let's do it.
0: Let's do it. Let's see if I can get some Irish. Oh, there we go. Let's set the vibe.
1: You're so good on a whistle.
0: Dublin Irish Fest.
1: Flute. That's a flute that you're playing. Wow.
0: Yeah, I'm doing my best. Yeah. All right, I'm doing my best. Dublin Irish Fest is on the way. 3-day Irish celebration all going down. July 31st through August 2nd over at Kauffman Park.
1: If you guys could see the jig he's doing right now, why he's talking, it's pretty impressive.
0: This is my heritage, Randy.
1: Look at those
0: little
1: legs.
0: There's a reason I am this pale, and it is because I rep my Irish heritage, okay?
1: Those little legs go. Okay.
0: If you want some tickets into Dublin Irish Fest, let's do it. 614-459-9769. Randy, pick a good number between 1 and 10.
1: Ooh, 6.
0: Number 6. Caller number 6. We're going to hook it up for you. You and the family, head over. Do your own little Irish jig over in Kauffman. And over at Dublin Irish Festival. Good luck. All right. It's Sunny 95 R&R. We'll be right back.
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0: It's Randy and Rice in the morning on Sunny 95. Good music, good mood. 8:29, and that is going to wrap it up for the day. However, big congrats to Sandra. Just scored herself a pair of tickets into Dublin Irish Fest.
1: Sandra.
0: I'm going to have another chance for you to win those. Right around 8:15 tomorrow. That's not all either. Of course, Barry Manilow. Chance to get you dinner and a show. That'll be right around 7:30 tomorrow right here on Sunny 95.
1: Yeah, you're too young to know that. I'm Sandra.
0: What is it?
1: 227?
0: No.
1: It's a TV show back in the day.
0: 227 was a TV show?
1: Yeah.
0: That's another reference, Randy.
1: Vroom. Yeah.
0: Right over.
1: Truth.
0: I'm trying to learn.
1: You know what? I'll let you see an episode if I can even find one on the internet during our pancakes this morning.
0: Okay, fantastic. Yeah. Love that. So speaking of pancakes, we do. Coming up on Friday, we're going to be doing the show live from Sunny Street Cafe right in Upper Arlington, covering people's tabs every 20 minutes, 95-cent pancakes, the whole thing. Teddy Swims tickets will be on the line as well. Get all the details on that. Should be fun over on that Sunny 95 app. The show live from Sunny Street Cafe coming up on Friday. We are out of here for the day, though. That All Music Hour coming up next. Tiffany going to

0: hang out during your workday. Our guy Tony Bristol will drive you home, and he's going to have some zoo passes. That going down right after 3 o'clock.
1: Good, because I'm going to be at the zoo Friday night, 5 to 7.
0: Yes, the last weekend of Adventure Night. So a lot going on, jam-packed week. We will talk to you tomorrow. Until then, take care of each other.
1: Love you guys. Do not take Columbus for granted.

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6: 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It's 98 degrees. 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
1: We'll have some occasional haziness from the wildfire smoke, but it is not going to be nearly as bad as what we had at the end of last week. We'll say generally mostly sunny for the morning hours, with a few more clouds drifting in during the afternoon. Pretty comfortable overall with high temperatures today in the mid-80s. For Sunny 95, I'm 10 Weather Impact meteorologist Justin Gertz.
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2: Mostly sunny skies this morning give way to a few more high thin clouds working overhead during the afternoon. There may be some haziness from the wildfire smoke mixed in as well, but it's not going to be as bad as what we had at the end of last week. Overall, fairly comfortable, mid-80s for a high. Some occasional rain and thunderstorms for your Tuesday. Some of those could be strong to severe midday into the afternoon. We'll see highs again in the mid-80s. For Sunny 95, I'm 10 Weather Impact meteorologist Justin Gertz.
1: 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Sunny 95. Good music, good mood.

Somewhere Inside You is the girl who sang this song at the top of her lungs and had a special dance to go with it. Good music, good mood at Sunny 95.

Sunny 95 plays the music Columbus loves. From the 80s. Never gonna give you up, never gonna let you down. The 90s. Tell me why you ain't nothing but a party. And today. My bad habits lead to nice and then alone. Sunny 95.

good music, good mood. It's Sunny 95 with Tiffany, just in time for when those cold winter months hit next year. Columbus is getting a thermal spa on High Street, and one of the things they're advertising is silent space. That sounds really nice. What is that like?

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0: Yeah, we're fine.
1: Okay. On top of all that, we'll have some concert tickets to dish out, too. So stop by, get some good breakfast, and let's do it.
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0: smoke mixed in as well, but it's not going to be as bad as what we had at the end of last week. Overall, fairly comfortable, mid-80s for a high. Some occasional rain and thunderstorms for your Tuesday. Some of those could be strong to severe midday into the afternoon. We'll see highs again in the mid-80s. For Sunny 95, I'm 10 Weather Impact meteorologist Justin Gertz.
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8: Here's the 10 weather impact forecast on Sunny 95. 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
9: Mostly sunny skies this morning give way to a few more high thin clouds working overhead during the afternoon. There may be some haziness from the wildfire smoke mixed in as well, but it's not going to be as bad as what we had at the end of last week. Overall, fairly comfortable. Mid-80s for a high. Some occasional rain and thunderstorms for your Tuesday. Some of those could be strong to severe midday into the afternoon. We'll see highs again in the mid-80s. For Sunny 95, I'm 10 Weather Impact meteorologist Justin Gertz.
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0: Waking Up Columbus with good music that puts you in a good mood. 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
15: Mostly sunny skies this morning give way to a few more high thin clouds working overhead during the afternoon. There may be some haziness from the wildfire smoke mixed in as well, but it's not going to be as bad as what we had at the end of last week. Overall, fairly comfortable, mid-80s for a high. Some occasional rain and thunderstorms for your Tuesday. Some of those could be strong to severe midday into the afternoon. We'll see highs again in the mid-80s. For Sunny 95, I'm 10 Weather Impact meteorologist Justin Gertz.
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3: Mostly sunny skies this morning give way to a few more high thin clouds working overhead during the afternoon. There may be some haziness from the wildfire smoke mixed in as well, but it's not going to be as bad as what we had at the end of last week. Overall, fairly comfortable, mid-80s for a high. Some occasional rain and thunderstorms for your Tuesday. Some of those could be strong to severe midday into the afternoon. We'll see highs again in the mid-80s. For Sunny 95, I'm 10 Weather Impact meteorologist Justin Gertz.
2: 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Sunny 95. Good music, good mood.

Columbus, now one of the fastest growing cities in the Midwest, according to Travel and Leisure magazine. They say Columbus doesn't announce itself, it simply delivers. And that's why it sneaks up on you. We're a little sneaky. Good music, good mood.

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And on a Monday, it really is.

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1: Just two accident scenes as we get things underway. The first one, if you're headed towards Cincinnati, southbound 71 between Route 62 and Route 56. Left shoulder's blocked with an accident, about a 1 minute delay. North end of Columbus, Morse Road and Sinclair. This is on Morse Road, right underneath I-71. Accident scene there. And ODOT doing some road work in northern Pickaway County.

0: County, northbound 23 at Duval Road. The right lane is closed. 3 to 4 minute delay there. I'm Jim Thomas with Time Saver Traffic on Sunny 95.
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15: Chance of severe weather across Central Ohio during the first half of Tuesday. We could have a line or two of severe thunderstorms come rolling through. It's about a 90% chance, highs in the low 80s. It may turn drier in the afternoon. Wednesday, a lot of sunshine, high temperatures in the 70s. That is your Sunny 95 weather forecast. I'm 10 Weather Impact Chief Meteorologist Chris Tomer.
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1: Disabled vehicle on the north side creating some difficulty. Northbound 71, right after 270, the right lane is blocked. This is also affecting folks on the north outer belt trying to ramp onto northbound 71. About a 5 to 6 minute delay. And then northbound 23 at Duval Road. This is northern Pickaway County. ODOT doing road work. They've got the right lane closed. 2 to 3 minute delay. I'm Jim Thomas with Time Saver Traffic on Sunny 95.
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good music, good mood on Sunday 95. Inviting you to join Randy and Rice in the morning live at Sunny Street Cafe on Reed Road in Upper Arlington this Friday morning, 5:30 a.m. to 8:30 a.m. I mean, you don't have to get there that early, but it'd be nice if you showed up. Sunny Street Cafe's famous pancakes are just 95 cents, and Randy and Rice will be picking up tabs. You'll also have a chance to win Barry Manilow tickets, too.

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1: Disabled vehicle still slowing things down on the north end. Northbound 71 right after 270. The right lane is blocked by this disabled vehicle. This is mainly affecting westbound 270 trying to ramp on to northbound 71. 4 to 5 minute delay. Look out for potholes. 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I'm Jim Thomas with Time Saver Traffic on Sunny 95.
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11: Chance of severe weather across Central Ohio during the first half of Tuesday. We could have a line or two of severe thunderstorms come rolling through. It's about a 90% chance, highs in the low 80s. It may turn drier in the afternoon. Wednesday, a lot of sunshine, high temperatures in the 70s. That is your Sunny 95 weather forecast. I'm 10 Weather Impact Chief Meteorologist Chris Tomer.
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June 8th through July 21st, 2030. In six countries on three continents, the Women's FIFA World Cup in Brazil next June of 2027.

here in Ohio, county fairs in Crawford, Fayette, Franklin, and Perry counties kicked off today, runs right through the weekend. That's very different from the Ohio State Fair. That begins in 9 days and runs through August 9th. So many great performers this year. Go check it out, Ohio State Fair.

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1: Just one accident going. It's on the north outer belt, eastbound 270 after 23. It's on the right shoulder, about a 1 to 2 minute delay. 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
1: 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Typical slowdowns in the usual spots. One accident scene. It's on Leonard Avenue, just east of St. Clair. That's near the downtown. 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
2: Chance of severe weather across Central Ohio during the first half of Tuesday. We could have a line or two of severe thunderstorms come rolling through. It's about a 90% chance, highs in the low 80s. It may turn drier in the afternoon. Wednesday, a lot of sunshine, high temperatures in the 70s. That is your Sunny 95 weather forecast. I'm 10 Weather Impact Chief Meteorologist Chris Tomer.
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1: There's a disabled vehicle on the north end, northbound 315 at 270. It was blocking. It's now on the right shoulder, about a one-minute delay. No accident scenes to report, and that's good news. I'm Jim Thomas with Time Saver Traffic on Sunny 95.
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the last Columbus concert to Nationwide Arena, Sunday, August 2nd. And Randy and Rice have your shot to win tickets all this week. 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
1: One accident scene as we wrap things up. It's near the downtown Leonard Avenue, just east of St. Clair. And that disabled vehicle on the north end still there. It's on the right shoulder. Minor delays on northbound 315 just beyond 270. I'm Jim Thomas with Time Saver Traffic on Sunny 95.
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0: rolling through. It's about a 90% chance, highs in the low 80s, and may turn drier in the afternoon. Wednesday, a lot of sunshine, high temperatures in the 70s. That is your Sunday 95 weather forecast. I'm 10 Weather Impact Chief Meteorologist Chris Tomer.
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2: It seems like as soon as the weekend arrives, you blink and it's gone, and we're back to another Monday night looking for some relief from the day. 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I hope.

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1: Yeah, we're fine.
0: Okay. On top of all that, we'll have some concert tickets to dish out, too. So stop by, get some good breakfast, and let's do it.
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3: 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If you're driving and take a quick glance at your phone, more can happen than you might think. Because taking your eyes off the road for even just a moment is like driving the entire length of a football field blind. Don't let those few seconds distract you from what's right in front of you. Phones down, eyes up, Ohio.
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